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1: 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Überraschend anders.
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hate to give the satisfaction asking how you're doing now. 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I see the parties and diamonds sometimes when I close my eyes. 6 months of torture you sold to some forbidden paradise. 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

0: 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Color your life.
1: Hello, it's Ray here. Please get nice and comfortable and lock your phones because the story is about to begin. 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I wish that I knew it then. 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
1: 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I take her out to fancy restaurants. She takes the sadness out of me. I make her cards on her birthday. She makes me a better man. I take her water when she's thirsty.

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